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1: And if you said this life ain't good enough, I would give my world to lift you up. I could change my life to better suit your mood.

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1: 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Maybe too much talk. 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

Tonight, we take it step by step. Before anything else, let the rhythm come in. Take your time. Feel where you are. 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Let them settle. Everything connects here. The floor, the sound, the moment. And when the bass comes in, follow it. Stay with it. No distractions, no extras. Just movement.

Feel where you are. 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Everything connects here. The sound, the moment. And when the bass comes in, follow it, follow it, follow it, follow it, follow it, follow it. Follow it.

Sábado de 1 a 3 de la mañana. Dero en la 100. Rhythm binding on top. Swing low. Rhythm binding on top. Swing low. Rhythm binding on top. Swing low. 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

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Siempre con buena música. Todo el día. 99.9. La 100. Yeah, baby. You know you drive me up a wall, the way you make good for all the nasty tricks you pull. Seems like we're making up more than we're making love.

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And we could have some. And he's up there. What's that? Hawaiian noises. He's banging on the bongos like a chimpanzee. 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
0: 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I'm going on during this time. I feel there's no one to save me. This all or nothing really got away. You're driving me crazy.